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0: That's Zach Top in South of Sanity. Hey, it's Chrissy. We're sharing your silly, irrational fears. Here are a few more that I feel are legit. Dave said that when he's camping and has to use the outhouse, he is terrified that something is going to bite him in his behind. I think that's a real one, Dave. Justin is afraid to stick his hand in the garbage disposal, even if it's off. Same, Justin.
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11: Most locations will still be down into the 40s. Thursday starts with smoke, but sun hitting a little harder with highs back into the 90s. And then for Friday through Sunday, highs in the mid to upper 90s, with smoke expected to clear. A passing cold front could bring some winds and cooling for the weekend, but for right now at least, looks like it'll be sunny and hot right through the weekend.

It's a drive home with Chrissy. I want to shout out Paul, who checked in on the app. He wanted to hear Think As You Drunk. He said his brother Dan is Riley Green in this video. He always thinks he's good at a lot of things when he's been drinking. That's funny. Here you go, Paul.

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1: Tomorrow morning, someone's trying to get somebody else on the show in trouble with the law. They could be in big trouble. We'll talk about that tomorrow morning on the Bobby Bone Show. I will

few more silly, irrational fears. Hey, it's Chrissy. Jessica told me on her app that every time she uses self-checkout, she feels like she's going to be arrested because of that camera that watches her like a hawk. I hate that, too. This guy's irrational fear is spiders, even though he's a big outdoorsman. It's Jason Aldean.

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1: I'm Chris. We are in August. Yes, you know what that means? That means you got to take the app with us wherever you go. Find out information like, well, we have the top 10 hottest Augusts on average for you in Montana. And they're not quite as hot as you think. And then we have the top 10 coldest Augusts on average since 1895. We have them. I've lived through five of the coldest Augusts we've ever had here in Montana. We have that list for you. It's all on the app.
0: Montana's number one for
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That's going to do it for me, Chrissy, on this Wednesday. Evan Paul and the Taste of Country crew are up next with all your favorite country stars coming by. Have a great night.

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Morgan Wallen and Don't We on Taste of Country Nights with Evan Paul. Coming up, I got Taylor Swift and her brand new country song. Low cash is on the way, but now put your helmet on and let's point these headlights west. Hop on the bike and check out Luke Combs, Where the Wild Things Are. My big

I'll tell you what, not only do people love Taylor Swift, she's also apparently pretty controversial stepping back into the country music scene. Some people think that she went pop, but hey, she's back. Some people also say this might be her last record for a while, and then it'll be a country record that she's working on currently. But hey, I don't know. I just work here. It's Evan Paul. Here's Low Cash with Hometown Home on Taste of Country Nights. We could

0: New country from Lauren Elena featuring Chase Matthew. That one's called All My Exes on Taste of Country Nights. Lauren Elena is going to be our guest co-host on the show on Friday night. And I'll tell you what, anytime Lauren Elena stops by the studio, it's always hilarious. She is so funny. So we'll be hanging out with her all night, Friday night. Lauren Elena here on Taste of Country Nights. Coming up next, some of your favorites are going to be in there, including Ella Langley, Choose in Texas, and Riley Green, Worst Way. It's Taste of Country Nights. 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
2: 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Here's Ace Sauerwein.
3: A couple of starting pitchers who were traded at the deadline got their first taste with their new team, including Tarek Skubal, who last night went six innings, giving up two earned runs, six strikeouts and four hits for the Dodgers. But it was the Chicago Cubs with the last laugh. The Cubs beat the Dodgers last night 5-1. LA has now lost five games in a row, their longest losing streak all season. Freddy Peralta got his first start with the Tampa Bay Rays, and it was a rough one. He lasted just 3 2/3 innings at Coors Field, giving up seven earned runs on nine hits while striking out only three. Tampa would go on to win in extra innings, though, 9-7. Infielder Luis Arraez made his debut with the Phillies, and he made an impact immediately. A couple of hits, a couple of runs driven in the Phillies' 5-0 win over the Nats.
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0: Mark Spantley there on Taste of Country Nights. It's Evan Paul. My wife and I have been wanting to take our 7-year-old daughter horseback riding, so I've actually been playing the song for her to get her warmed up. Cody Johnson and Horseback on Taste of Country Nights.
1: He's a ranch hand in a pinch, man. Hotter than the red on the cattle brand. Cause she's a gold digger with a quick trigger. A cast iron skillet swinging lid flipper.

0: hanging out with Old Dominion on Taste of Country Nights. How do you guys decide what you're going to play each night, like your set list?
1: We have lots of hits to pick from, and our fans bring, you know, big signs with requests. So we take requests, and we try to find spots to kind of rotate new songs in and out. So it's a fun challenge, man. It's very, you know, we used to spend hours lamenting over where our one hit was going to go in the set list. And now we don't have that problem anymore.
0: That's awesome. How many times did you used to play Break Up With Them, like in a show back in the day?
1: Yeah, you know, we never, I don't think we ever did the, like, you know, play it twice thing. You know, we just played it.
2: That would be funny.
1: Yeah. I've seen artists do that.
0: Oh, yeah. Dude, Vanilla Ice did it back in the day. He would just come out and play Ice Baby a bunch. Awesome, man.
1: I think I saw Rodney Atkins do it.

0: And I have Riley Green with me on Taste of Country Nights. I know you're in a Marshalls. Will you act again?
1: You know, one of the biggest obstacles for me right now is scheduling. You know, when you're in the middle of a tour, it's hard to go, you know, cut loose and go film a movie. But I'd love to do some more stuff in that Western lifestyle. I think that's such a great time with country music and certainly something that I'm pretty passionate about.
0: That was Riley Green talking about if he will act more after his appearance.

0: profit and long live country on Taste of Country Nights. I would like to say that country music is still alive. I'm talking about live country music. It is being reported that more and more country fans are wearing diapers to country concerts. Yes, a lot of country artists are talking about it. Apparently, general admission, they get as far up as they can get, right up on the front, and they don't want to lose their spot. So fans just wear diapers instead of having to go to the porta potty and lose their place. Dang, that's dedication right there. I wonder which artists people are willing to wear diapers most for. You know, is it ladies at the Riley Green concert? Men at the Ella Langley show? It's an interesting thing to think about, I'll tell you what. Coming up next, Morgan Wallen's brand new song, which I admit, as soon as it came out, I was singing it right away. It's called Been By Now. That's going to kick us off next on Taste of Country Nights.
1: Montana's number one for new

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0: That is brand new country on your Taste of Country Nights daily download from Luke Combs. It's called Rethink Some Things. The daily download is the part of the show where you get two brand new trending country songs back to back for you. I got Russell Dickerson here. I'm about to play your new song, Worth Your Wild. Who said these quotes? Dream big, work hard, and stay humble.
1: George Strait.
0: You did.
1: Oh, yeah. Hell yeah. I did say that, didn't I?

you know, I don't want to judge anybody, but hey, since you're at work, you're likely sober, but let's get drunk on you and high on summertime, shall we? Crank it up. Luke Bryan, Drunk on You, A Taste of Country Nights.

0: And in the search bar, type in Hall Pass Cash. 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Coming up next, I got Hardy, Tim McGraw, Eric Church, and Morgan Wallen with MacArthur. Hang on for that. This is Taste of Country Nights.
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Imagine going into like Denny's for a Sunday morning brunch and seeing Hardy, Tim McGraw, Morgan Wallen, and Eric Church sitting around a table writing this one. 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My name.

0: Taste of Country Nights with Evan Paul. I'm hanging out here with Lainey Wilson. Now, back in your single and dating days, are you the one that beats the hearts up or are you the heart beating?
1: I mean, I've done a little bit of both.
0: Okay. Which side do you prefer to be on?
1: Oh, I prefer to be beating somebody else's heart up.
0: You don't
1: I ain't gonna lie.

Coming up next on Taste of Country Nights, Zac Brown Band is involved with the largest live entertainment giveaway in music history. We'll tell you about it after Dustin Lynch, Easy to Love, on Taste of Country Nights. Buffy's

New country from Dustin Lynch. That one's called Easy to Love on Taste of Country Nights. Let's get a look at what's trending in country music news at tasteofcountry.com. Zach Brown and the Zach Brown Band, they did a show at Fenway Park in Boston over the weekend, and Zach Brown surprised the entire crowd of over 30,000 people with a free cruise on Jimmy Buffett's Margaritaville cruise line. A cruise for two, for each person in attendance. Are you wondering how much that costs? That is valued at $40 million. It is said to be the biggest live entertainment

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Eagle 93.3. 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Number 3.

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Here's George Burge featuring Luke Bryan and Ride, Ride, Ride in at number two tonight on your Taste of Country Nights top three countdown.

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We'll see you back tomorrow night at the same time. Now for a song that's gotten so popular, I heard it at Walgreens. Post Malone and Morgan Wallen, A Taste of Country Nights.

0: What is this? Get that feeling unbottled and ready to go, because I'm going to play Florida Georgia Line, a throwback to kick us off next on Taste of Country Nights. Hang on.
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0: Taste of Country Nights. Evan Paul here with Chris Young. Some people might not know this. You actually, back in the day, you were in a Reba music video. Are you and Reba like friends now? Can you like call Reba?
1: No, that's Mount Rushmore of country music for me. I'm, you know, it's like Reba, George Strait, Garth Brooks, Loretta Lynn, let's say. I mean, it's so hard to narrow that down, but it's like, even if I know them, I don't bother the Queen. I don't bother Reba.

0: Man, everything Ella Langley puts out is just fire. That was Be Her on Taste of Country Nights. Imagine going to a wedding and there's just so much underlying drama that it's just hard to breathe. The tension is so tight. Here's Graylin James and Water at a Wedding on Taste of Country Nights.
1: Well, I didn't want to show up, but our families go way back. So when you said your vows, that's exactly where I said. Thank God for open bars, because watching all this ain't

0: New country there from Graylin James. That one's called Water at a Wedding on Taste of Country Nights with Evan Paul. I want to say thank you so much for listening to the show tonight, you know, for clocking in and make sure the radio is on Taste of Country Nights. Hopefully the playlist was good for you. Coming up next, I'll keep it going. I got brand new country from Luke Bryan and Randy Houser just put one out called Back in the Bottle. I'll get those two lined up. Then I'm going to stop at the coffee machine and grab some coffee from a ride home. You guys have a great rest of your night. I'll be back tomorrow on Taste of Country Nights.
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Bachelorette after all the bars are closed on Taste of Country Nights with Evan Paul. Whew, I didn't think I was going to make it in time tonight. My three-year-old had t-ball practice, ran a little bit late, but I'm here. I got Kane Brown with Woman coming up. Luke Bryan's on the way. Here's Morgan Wallen, Taste of Country Nights. Girl, I-

Kane Brown there with Woman on Taste of Country Nights. Man, I wish I could write a song to my wife like that. Maybe she would like me more. It's Evan Paul. Here's Max McNown. It's called Better Me For You. Love.

New country there from Luke Bryan. That one's called Country and She Knows It on Taste of Country Nights. I'll tell you what Luke Bryan is great at, obviously, besides being an artist. He's great at releasing summer songs in the summer. He's always done that. He always will. It's Evan Paul. And speaking of the summer, I know school's about to go back. Kids are about to go back to school. And it's about to get a little crazy if it hasn't already for you as you

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7: Couple of starting pitchers who were traded at the deadline got their first taste with their new team, including Tarek Skubal, who last night went six innings, giving up two earned runs, six strikeouts and four hits for the Dodgers. But it was the Chicago Cubs with the last laugh. The Cubs beat the Dodgers last night 5-1. LA has now lost five games in a row, their longest losing streak all season. Freddy Peralta got his first start with the Tampa Bay Rays, and it was a rough one. He lasted just 3 2/3 innings at Coors Field, giving up seven earned runs on nine hits while striking out only three. Tampa would go on to win in extra innings, though, 9-7. Infielder Luis Arraez made his debut with the Phillies, and he made an impact immediately. A couple of hits, a couple of runs driven in, and the Phillies 5-0 win over the Nats. That's a look at sports. I'm Ace Sauerwein.
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0: hanging out with John Party on Taste of Country Nights. Tell me, man, how do you keep your songs that people send to you that you're going to either record or you might throw away? How do you organize it? Like through Dropbox?
1: I don't know. The Dropbox thing's so annoying. I'd rather have a CD and then like tell them, I don't like this one, let's burn this one. But usually I have a folder of like just songs, but I actually don't even do that. Like, I

0: just search for them on the email. I don't know. Keeps it fresh.
1: I like that. Do you flag emails or do you?
0: No.
1: What's the John Party email address look like? Like, what's coming in? Are you getting spam or are you getting
0: lots of, there's so much spam. And I mean, everybody wants your email address these days. Like, yeah, like something important, like something, oh, I bought a refrigerator for Home Depot. I'm going to need that email. How about you just send the refrigerator to his address? No, we gonna need that email so I can send you stuff that comes into Home Depot.
1: So your email's just all day, yeah, probably.
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1: Tractor Supply's got your email?
0: Tractor Supply.

Langley with Morgan Wallen there with I Can't Love You Anymore on Taste of Country Nights. I gotta think, you know, songs like this for Keith Urban going through his divorce. When he hears these on the radio, it's gotta sting, man, but we still love hearing them. Somebody Like You on Taste of Country Nights.

says after this year, he's going to take a year or two off of touring to help heal himself. Dude does a good job of healing everybody else. He deserves that time to get himself in check. Here's Jelly Roll's new one called Hands Up on Taste of Country Nights.

0: New country from Jelly Roll, the jelly one. That one's called Hands Up, a taste of country nights. Speaking of hands up, this woman at Kentucky Fried Chicken, KFC, got crazy in Kentucky. She's facing charges because police say she pulled a rifle on the fast food worker because they were taking too long to make her order. She was at the drive-thru in Lexington. She exchanged words with the staff, drove to the parking lot, opened her trunk, pulled out an AR-15, and pointed it at the employee before driving off. Police were able to get the security footage, and the employee identified the woman in a police lineup. I didn't still think they did those. The only way that that is acceptable is if it's during a time where KFC has brought back their potato wedges, because those are so good. I'm just kidding. Hang on, Kenny Chesney's got a brand new track called Carry On. I'm going to get to that one next on Taste of Country Nights. Don't move.
1: Alberta knows number one.
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Morgan Wallen there with I Ain't Coming Back, featuring Post Malone on Taste of Country Nights. I'm Evan Paul, your host, with my mediocre cup of coffee. I picked the wrong flavor for the K-Cups on this one. Hey, coming up next, I got Luke Combs with Be By You, right after Lee Bryce and Hard to Love on Taste of Country Nights. Hi.

0: New country from Stella Lefty. That one's called Boston on Taste of Country Nights. I'm here with Stella Lefty. I got a question for you because a lot of people are asking, like, who's that song about? Now, you are dating country newcomer Vincent Mason, but I researched so much stuff. He's not from Boston.
1: No, he's not from Boston. It's about him. Okay. This is the thing. Boston, I was sitting at a Boston piano when I wrote this song. And so I didn't know that the piano said Boston until like a month later. So it was a weird thing where I was like, I don't know where this song came from, but I was going to Boston like 2 weeks after that because I was touring with Cam Whitcomb, who I love. And one of the first stops was in Boston. And so I think it was just like top of mind for me. But he's not from Boston. Okay. But it's about him. Not from Boston, but it is about him.
2: Montana's number one for new country.
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0: 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What's happening, Kim?
1: Oh, nothing much. Just on my way to work. I'm running a little bit late. Actually, about a half hour late, but I was wondering, since I'm already late, I'm trying to get into a good mood. Can you play my favorite song? It's Chevy Silverado from Bailey Zimmerman. Thank you so much.
0: Hey, it's okay if you're late to work. Whatever. There's more important things, right? I'll play that for you for sure. I got Bailey Zimmerman, Chevy Silverado coming up after Flatland Cavalry and Never Coming Back on Taste of Country Nights.

Wait till you hear what the Zac Brown Band just did for 30,000 people in attendance at their Boston show. I'll tell you in less than 10 minutes. Here's Toes on Taste of Country Nights.

Corey Kent and Co Wetzel with Rocky Mountain Low on Taste of Country Nights. As the country tries to figure out what exactly it is that we love so much about Ella Langley, let's not question it. Let's just get into her new song. It's called Loving Life Again, Ella Langley, on Taste of Country Nights. Say

0: New Country, that's Ella Langley and Loving Life Again on Taste of Country Nights. Coming up next, I got Lainey Wilson's brand new track called Phone, Keys, and Wallet. Hang on for that. 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Zach Brown and the Zach Brown Band, they did a show at Fenway Park in Boston over the weekend, and Zach Brown surprised the entire crowd of over 30,000 people with a free cruise on Jimmy Buffett's Margaritaville cruise line. 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

It's the third shift. Good morning, guys. I'm Brett Allen. Going to get to a lot of brand new country for you tonight. Why not get it started right now? Here's Taylor Austin Dye and Man for That.

If you tried to buy baby formula recently, you may know that the price has gone way up. And you can thank the gym bros for that. I'll explain why coming up after Morgan Wallen. Here's Ben by Now.

0: the price of baby formula is going up, and a lot of people are blaming the people that go to the gym all the time. It's Parmalee with God Knew Better on the third shift. I'm Brett Allen, and no, they're not drinking the formula, but they do drink a lot of protein. If you've ever heard of the term protein maxing, it's where people try and eat as much protein as possible. Well, one of the key ingredients in most infant formulas is whey protein. And because a lot of the gym bros are going crazy over it, the price is skyrocketing. There's not enough of it to go around, and people are trying to consume as much of it as possible. Obviously, the price has to go up. But they're also saying the increase could be because of weight loss meds like GLP-1s. They've boosted demand for protein drinks too, because, you know.
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1: Tomorrow morning, someone's trying to get somebody else on the show in trouble with the law. They could be in big trouble. We'll talk about that tomorrow morning on the Bobby Bone Show.

15th. And what can we expect from the new album? Pretty much a little bit more of the same. He says he always tries to think about what got him where he is right now, what type of songs and where he was mentally writing from, and tries to make sure that those songs are always on an album. It's Riley Green with his latest, Your Think As You Drunk.

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1: Still lots going on tonight to help you pass the time after 2 a.m. It's called New After 2. Six brand new songs in a row. We'll get to that. Plus, after 3, we've got useless trivia. All just meant to help pass the time. It's Dustin Lynch. Here's Small Town Boy.

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Songs about friends, family, and fun. We got you.

It's the third shift where we stay up all night and crank some brand new country. I even get to sneak in some really new stuff that I've never played before. I'm Brett Allen with Mac Geiger. Here's String By.

song on a tiny violin for the man at the bar confessing his sins.

If you still have vacation plan this summer, maybe you're going to go on a trip using a hotel, make sure you don't use the hotel Wi-Fi. I'll explain why coming up after Zach Top.

is Trey Pendley with Family Man on the Third Shift. I'm Brett Allen. If you're going to be staying at a hotel for the rest of the summer, some experts from Microsoft are warning you not to use the hotel Wi-Fi. Microsoft is saying that Russian hackers are using phony sign-in pages to break into accounts, and the operation is nicknamed Captive Crunch. They say it involves a widespread compromise of Wi-Fi networks and hospitality-related organizations. They said that they discovered it in May, and they're just actually coming out with this warning 3 months later. So I'm not sure why they waited so long, but if you're going to be at a hotel, they say that you should use something private connectivity like phone hotspots instead.

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1: Tomorrow morning, someone's trying to get somebody else on the show in trouble with the law. They could be in big trouble. We'll talk about that tomorrow morning on the Bobby Bone Show.

morning, guys. Thanks for staying up late on the third shift. I'm Brett Allen with more of today's country. All night long, it's the latest here from Jelly Roll. Here's Hands Up on the third shift.

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1: See what's going on in the Mission Valley as the Confederated Salish and Kootenai tribes struggle with a ravenous invasive species. The American bullfrog. The wanted poster is out, and so is the call for your help. And an update on the man who pled guilty to killing four University of Idaho students in 2022 and why he now wants to withdraw that plea.
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1: It's new after 2-6 brand new songs in a row. Got a brand new star coming up whose biggest song actually isn't even a song that he recorded. We'll get to him after Brantley Gilbert. Here's Good Damn on the Third Shift. 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
1: His name is Jacob Hackworth. That's called What Took You So Long on the Third Shift. I'm Brett Allen. Now, if you're one of those people that like to read liner notes, you may know that he's actually one of the writers on one of Bailey Zimmerman's biggest songs. You know the song Rock in a Hard Place. It was written by Jacob Hackworth, Heath Warren, and Jet Harvey. And at the time, none of them actually had publishing deals. None of them had any clout in the industry. They were just a group of guys that really wanted to get their songs out there. So they wrote Rock in a Hard Place. And if it weren't for co-writer Heath Warren posting the clip of himself performing it on Instagram, it may have never been found. Bailey Zimmerman was scrolling through social media looking for material when he happened to catch the video, and the very first line of the song grabbed his attention. So he took it, recorded it, and turned it into a huge hit. Rock in a Hard Place, again, written by Jacob Hackworth.

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2: Tomorrow morning, doctors, someone's trying to get somebody else on the show in trouble with the law. 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
1: It remains to be seen how well the plan will work, but it looks like Missoula County commissioners are ready to adopt a resolution providing at least some management measures for controlling that feral horse herd on the southern edge of Missoula. The Miller Creek horses have been the source of a lot of debate and discussion, but the commissioner is ready to adopt a resolution on Thursday. They're going to have still some public comments there at their meeting at 2 p.m., but could take action on this resolution. Allows for planting of the horses, a removal if they're causing some damage, if it's approved, and maybe even some signs to keep people safe. Watch for that story on our websites.
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1: It's kind of weird to think that this time last year, Kenny Chesney was preparing to release a brand new book. 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Imagine kicking out material like that. It's Kenny Chesney. Here's Carry On.

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1: Justin Moore spent a little bit of time in rehab this year, and he says not to worry if you're going to see him in concert. He's not going to be a downer. He's still going to sing songs about drinking, but he won't be doing it himself. Justin Moore, here's Why We Drink on the Third Shift.

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So many new artists on the radio these days. Good morning, guys. I'm Brett Allen on the third shift. I've got a bunch of new ones coming up. Stella Lefty is on the way. Max McNown plus his disastrous first night at the Ryman. We'll get to that all coming up after Charles Wesley Godwin and Luke Combs. Here's Better That Way.

0: was done.
1: Imagine dreaming your whole life to play a show at the Ryman. Then not having not just one, but two sold out shows, and you get the flu. It's Max McNown and done for on the third shift. And that's exactly what happened to him. He actually planned his whole tour around these two nights. A couple of months ago, he had his debut at the Ryman, two sold out shows. And when it was finally about to happen, he got a tickle in his throat. And his whole band had been going through battling the flu. And so he said he took everything he could. He was going through it all. He did steroid shots, took prescriptions, and did the steam rooms and Advil and Tylenol. And he said, I need to fight this to get it over with before the Ryman, but all the effort for nothing. The night before the show, he was in the full throes of the flu. He had the body chills and, he was nauseous and his voice was, teetering on gone. But he had one of the best shows of his career. He said he looked at how many people had flown in from out of town and he thought, I can't just cancel. I have to go on with the show.

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1: Tomorrow morning, someone's trying to get somebody else on the show in trouble with the law. 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

All right, guys, here we go. 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
1: What is your most controversial opinion about Missoula? What's going on, friends? It's Ace. I stumbled across a very fun Reddit post on the Missoula subreddit page. 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We looked at every Montanan hometown. 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

The average family will spend $858 on this year. You think you know what it is? Somebody said streaming services. That's not it. The answer is school supplies. School supplies. Back to school shopping underway right now.

Did you get to go and see Spider-Man Brand New Day yet? I actually got to go and see it last night. It was really good. It's actually officially overthrown Avengers Endgame for the biggest domestic box office opening ever. It's worth it. Go see it.

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Well, if you've been with us all night, you know my name is Brett Allen. I've been staying up with you all night. And if you're just getting your day started, thanks for starting it with us right here. Got more Today's Country coming up. Tucker Wetmore is on the way. Kane Brown. Here's Dustin Lynch. It's Where

Some moms are planning for the absolute perfect back-to-school experience, and others are teaching you how to lower the bar a little bit. We'll get to that after Taylor Swift.

That's Cole Goodwin with Howdy on the Third Shift. Good morning. I'm Brett Allen. A lot of families getting ready to head back to school this year, and a lot of moms are trying to make it as perfect as possible. They're planning everything, right? They're doing all the back-to-school shopping. They're getting the lunches ready. They're timing out everything. They're planning activities. And there's a mom on scarymommy.com that is trying to teach people to lower the bar. Because, you know, doing less is sometimes the way that we actually get to enjoy things. According to her, she says this year, how we start is how we mean to go on. Joyful, relaxed, and full of frozen pizza. She's got a bunch of lists of things that you should not do. Like, don't make any plans. Make it as easy as possible. No weekend trips, no big social commitments. Don't take your first day of school photo on the first day. She says there's nothing worse than

0: whisper, screaming, smile at your kid as you see the school bus pulling up. Don't buy new clothes yet. A lot of people go out and do all that back to school shopping. She's trying to explain to people to lower the bar, make it a little bit easier on yourself instead.
1: 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I play to win, like early payout from Bet365.

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2: Tomorrow morning, someone's trying to get somebody else on the show in trouble with the law. 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We'll talk about that tomorrow morning on the Bobby Bone Show.

it's a big week in country music, at least for the Billboard Hot 100. For the first time in history, country songs are claiming all five of the top five slots on the Billboard Hot 100. This is one of those songs. Ella Langley, Morgan Wallen, also Stella Lefty, and Taylor Swift helped

0: 10 hottest Augusts on average for you in Montana. And they're not quite as hot as you think. And then we have the top 10 coldest Augusts on average since 1895. We have them. I've lived through five of the coldest Augusts we've ever had here in Montana. We have that list for you. It's all on the app.
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was the place to go. 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Jump the barbed wire, spread the word. 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King and the Can and the Marlboro Man. Jack and Jim were a few good men. 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And all this small town, he said, she said. 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I'm tired of talking, man. Y'all ain't listening. Them old

guys, don't forget, as we get ready to head back to school, something you should be doing is making sure you've got our app on your phone. We're going to have some big contests coming up. You're going to want to be in on them and make it easy to win. So download that app today. Here's Morgan.

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5: 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Let's go.
1: Hey, everybody, welcome to Thursday's show. 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
6: Morning.
1: All right, coming up, we'll talk about kissing strangers, babies, and people do that. It's wild. Overexposed celebrities, who's on our list. In a second, we'll talk tipping and not a job where it's like, should I be tipped or not? But why rich people are the worst tippers? I never thought about it like this. But we got that coming up. We got a big show. Glad everybody's here. All right, let's get started.

0: There's a guy in Wisconsin who landed his helicopter at Cabela's because he just didn't want to drive. The drive was too long.
1: Legit.
2: That's so cool.
0: All right, hit the clip.
3: That's a helicopter in the Cabela's parking lot, just sitting there in the back corner like another pickup truck you might see. The deputy was called there after the chopper made its landing.
4: And the 69-year-old pilot told the deputy he flew in because, quote, the drive was too long and he wanted to skip all the roundabouts.
3: Fair.
4: Turns out he was fully licensed, followed FAA rules, landed safely, and cooperated with questions. In the end, no violations, no arrests, just one very memorable parking lot.
0: Where did he land? Just in the park? You can just land in a parking lot?
5: I was wondering if Cabela's had a helipad.
1: No,
2: I didn't. He's literally in the parking lot.
0: He just lands in the parking lot.
2: Back right corner.
1: That's crazy.
0: You can just, if you're licensed, you can just land in a parking lot?
1: I mean, they said no citations were given, but how many spaces do you think you need?
5: Well, because that blade.
0: No.
2: Way more than 10.
0: More than 60.
1: Okay.
5: Because you don't want to be anywhere near, because you can't have people like walking. You know?
0: And also, if the parking lot's pretty empty, that means traffic isn't that bad. Drive! It's on a packed Saturday. You ain't landing the helicopter in that parking lot.
1: I can't believe you can just fly a helicopter and land anywhere.
0: Same. That's from WBAY. Same. So, we've talked about tipping a bunch. And I was reading a story as to why rich people a lot of times are worse tippers. I never thought about this. I take pride in tipping because I needed tips growing up. Didn't matter my job, if I worked at a marina, if I was waiting tables. I had so many jobs where I depended on the kindness of others and I was going to give the greatest service. And people would be like, here, have some tips. But there would be rich people coming to this restaurant that I worked, and they would, for the most part, be the worst tippers. And I would go, they have money. Why aren't they giving it? I have been enlightened by this story from Reader's Digest.
5: Oh,
0: of all places.
5: Your favorite.
0: Do you know this?
5: No, I don't. But I have two different theories.
0: I bet
5: mind.
0: One of them's right.
5: Oh, okay.
0: You're a pretty smart person.
5: You
0: go
5: want
0: ahead.
5: Me to say it?
0: Yeah.
5: One theory is they grew up wealthy and they never had to work in the service industry. So they don't really know what it's like.
0: What is your other theory?
5: My other theory is that they are wealthy because they're frugal.
0: Mm-hmm.
5: And they save a lot. Mm-hmm.
1: That's why they're rich.
5: Yeah.
0: Your first theory is exactly right.
5: Oh.
0: Because you would think, and they did food delivery and Uber Eats, DoorDash, even pizza places. And they asked in each town which neighborhoods are the best to go to. And they never picked the rich neighborhoods, which they thought was weird. The best tips come from middle and lower class because the people that live in that had to have those type of jobs and they know how hard it is to make it and they had to rely on tips, so they tip well. How about that?
1: That's interesting.
2: Dang.
0: Experts say it's because they know what workers go through and it's all about empathizing. Good job for you for thinking about that. I just was like, I hate rich people. I just settled on I hate rich people and because the richest people for the most part left the worst tips and it's because they don't know how much we need it. So it's not that they're being bad in their own mind going, I'm selfish, I'm keeping it. It's that they don't understand the value of what a tip can do to someone. It can pay their car insurance.
1: Wow.
0: Not all at once. That'd be a heck of a tip.
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0: It's amazing how many people want to touch other people's babies without asking. Like, would you ever kiss a stranger's baby? We'll talk about that. That happened to somebody that I know, and then I just want to read you what people are saying in my comments. But should you touch, should you kiss a stranger's baby? What would you do if that happened to you? All that next.
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0: Did you know before the 40-year-old virgin came out that Steve Carell was going to yell your name at the chest waxing scene?
2: 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I could do nothing to top this.
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1: Couple of starting pitchers who were traded at the deadline got their first taste with their new team, including Tarek Skubal, who last night went six innings, giving up two earned runs, six strikeouts and four hits for the Dodgers. But it was the Chicago Cubs with the last laugh. The Cubs beat the Dodgers last night 5-1. LA has now lost five games in a row, their longest losing streak all season. Freddy Peralta got his first start with the Tampa Bay Rays, and it was a rough one. He lasted just 3 2/3 innings at Coors Field, giving up seven earned runs on nine hits while striking out only three. Tampa would go on to win in extra innings, though, 9-7. Infielder Luis Arraez made his debut with the Phillies, and he made an impact immediately. A couple of hits, a couple of runs driven in the Phillies.

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0: has nothing. Slide it's not in. Related to that. Yeah. No, he's married.
1: Oh.
0: Well, we just why asked are y'all turning that into...
1: You're the one like, oh, he was so
2: you were
1: cool.
2: Over there digging on your computer. We're going, I wonder what, oh, what facts Amy's come up with about violin prices.
1: I honestly thought she found a violin me for
2: too.
1: Me or something. Yeah.
2: And all of a sudden, it's some dude she knew, which was 19.
0: 20 years ago. Bones.
2: We're going to play Morgan Wallen now. Here is Lies, Lies, Lies.

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2: Eddie started a salsa business. Lunchbox called the food cops, basically, to tell on Eddie. Or to, as he said, ask questions to make sure Eddie's doing it right. We're going to play you that call next.
0: Luke Combs shared with Bobby Bones which song gets the crowd wild during the opening riff.
3: Hurricane's hard to beat just because of that SIG riff, you know, like on the top of it is like so big and like recognizable. And it was my first single. I mean, When It Rains, It Pours is up there. Like it just comes in as like cold vocal before the music even starts. And that one gets, I mean, people get pretty wild about that one too.
1: It's the Bobby Bones Show.
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2: It remains to be seen how well the plan will work, but it looks like Missoula County commissioners are ready to adopt a resolution providing at least some management measures for controlling that feral horse herd on the southern edge of Missoula. The Miller Creek horses have been the source of a lot of debate and discussion, but the commissioners are ready to adopt a resolution on Thursday. They're going to have still some public comments there at their meeting at 2 p.m., but could take action on this resolution. Allows for planting of the horses, a removal if they're causing some damage if it's approved, and maybe even some signs to keep people safe. Watch for that story.
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16: Lunchbox had to make a call, and this call was... I'll say not for the benefit of somebody on this show. I think you had a problem with something that was happening on the show. What'd you do?
17: I called the TDA. It's the Tennessee Department of Agriculture, Food and Safety Section.
16: Oh, my gosh.
17: No. I did it because I was worried. I don't know if Eddie is doing it by the rule book.
16: Doing what?
17: His salsa business.
16: Got it.
17: And we talk about it so much on the air that I wanted to make sure that Eddie was following the rules so he doesn't get in trouble.
16: Uh-huh. He cares about me. So yeah, this is for him. You're calling basically the food police because you care about him so much.
17: Yes, because I don't want them to hear this and bust Eddie. So I wanted to call and make sure Eddie was in legal standing in the state of Tennessee.
16: You wanted a call so they would shut down Eddie.
17: Yes. That is not what it is.
16: That's exactly what you wanted. No. Okay, this call is like over a minute long. So we'll go until we can't take it anymore. Okay. All right, go ahead.
18: Hi, this is... from the food safety section.
17: Yeah, man, I was just calling because my coworker, Eddie, he's doing like a business out of his house. He's selling a homemade salsa. And I just want to make sure that he's doing everything on the up and up because I don't want him to get in trouble. So I'm just trying to make sure that he's allowed to do that.
18: Okay, yeah. I mean, under the Tennessee Food Freedom Act, anyone's allowed to make food and sell it at certain farmers markets and stuff. Out of their home, but do you have a second to answer a few questions? Is he there or
17: no? He's not here. I'm just, you know, like I think he thinks it's okay, and I just, as a good friend, I want to make sure he doesn't get in trouble. So
18: okay,
17: I called you guys.
18: Let's start with the very basic. How is he heating it?
17: He has a smoker, and he smokes it in there, like the tomatoes and stuff, and then he, I guess, mixes it all up and puts it in jars.
18: So it's like sealed.
17: Yeah,
18: you know whether. He-

0: tell me something good.
1: Doctors gave this newborn just a 10% chance of survival. But what happened has everyone celebrating. It is an amazing story. We'll do it next in our segment called Tell Me Something Good.
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I hate to get the law involved in stuff, but maybe the law got involved in something happening here on the show. 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
3: Would you ever just go up to a baby that's not yours and go, "That's so cute," and then kiss the baby on the face? We do talk about that. Also,

0: So many calls about Eddie's salsa business. It is constant on the voicemail lines. Ray, hit that.
1: I've been trying to DM him and Amy about telling Eddie to start canning his salsa. If he cans his salsa, it's good for a year and he can ship it out. That poor guy that's been asking and asking and Eddie won't send it. Learn how to can your salsa, Eddie. Your business will take off like crazy. Bye.
2: Okay.
3: We're working on that process, but here's the deal. We have ingredients in there that really don't work well with the canning process.
2: Which ones?
3: The smoke part.
0: Crack?
3: No.
0: I feel like you're talking about drugs.
3: No, no, no. When you smoke vegetables, it changes all the chemistry. Dude, I'm going into this stuff like I don't know what's happening, but there's chemistry to food that I had no idea about, and smoking versus canning is they don't mix well. So I'm trying to figure that out right now.
0: Can I make a suggestion?
3: Yes.
0: Make a batch, can it, give it to me.
3: Oh.
0: I'll eat it and I'll tell you if it's good or not still. And it could also be called like, what is your name for this?
3: What, my salsa?
0: Yeah.
3: Producer Eddie's homemade smoked salsa.
0: We gotta work on that.
3: What do you mean? Producer Eddie's homemade smoked salsa?
0: Yeah, perfect. But people that don't know you, they're gonna be producing what?
3: Salsa.
0: We gotta be like Sombrero Ed's salsa. Or, you know,
3: Sombrero Ed's.
0: Yeah, just something like that. It's just something we can work on. But if you do that, I'll give you the honest truth and be like, it's still good because it could be like Producer Ed's JV salsa in a can.
3: Yeah, yeah, yeah.
0: But and then super fresh salsa in a jar locally. And then people are making
2: Well, the canned stuff is also in a jar.
3: They call it canned. Mm-hmm. They call it canning, but it's in a jar.
0: I'd like to raise my hand right now and say, I am stupid.
2: No,
0: because
2: you're not.
0: I thought you were putting it in like a Campbell's soup can.
4: No, that's what I thought.
0: I'm stupid.
2: It's the same mason jar. It's just the process in which you do it, and it preserves it. Like, correct. Think of when you're buying salsa on a shelf at the store, or jam is in a jar. All of that is preserved, and when you pop the lid, you know how it goes.
0: Why don't they call it jarred then?
3: They should, because canning's confusing.
0: I plead stupid.
2: No,
3: you're good. Hey, man, we've all been there.
0: I start crying. I've never felt more dumb in my life. Do that.
3: Yeah. I've already canned one.
0: And I'll be honest with you.
3: I'm going to give it at least a month because you need to give it that time.
0: Give it a week.
3: A week, and then if you die, don't sell it.
0: I'm not going to die, but give it a week because that'll be about the shipping time if it takes somebody wants it. You don't want to do a month. You're not going to wait a month to ship out.
3: Well, if you can something, it lasts a year.
0: But I'm saying for now, his demand is not so big. He's not the Campbell Soup Company where you got to put stuff on a shelf.
3: Well, dude, I'm aiming.
0: Okay, I'm done with you.
3: I'm aiming for the world.
0: Just give me the can in a week.
3: You got it.
0: All right, good. Oh, it's not a can. Give me the jar in a week. I'm so stupid. Okay. Thank you. Voicemail anytime. 877-77-BOBBY.
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0: It is so worth it. But you had a pretty easy pregnancy, though. Yeah. So, yeah, about that. That's really cool. Well, almost congratulations. I'm so excited for you guys.
1: Thank you so much.
0: And thank you for calling
2: us.
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0: And so they think this is going to be happening at any time.
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1: I'm Chris. We are in August. Yes, you know what that means? That means you got to take the app with us wherever you go. Find out information like, well, we have the top 10 hottest Augusts on average for you in Montana. And they're not quite as hot as you think. And then we have the top 10 coldest Augusts on average since 1895. We have them. I've lived through five of the coldest Augusts we've ever had here in Montana. We have that list for you.
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1: 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That's all. I'll leave it at that. 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

0: This is Tim Montana. I'll be performing in Missoula, Montana at the Sunrise Saloon for Outside the Wire. 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
0: I give you that.
2: So that means a couple times a year.
0: But you got it done, and that's your tell me something good.
1: Yeah, I did it. So now I'm back on regular schedule. Like, it felt good. I got her 2 years away and going back in there and getting it done.
0: All right. 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

0: All right, Nicole is on now. We're talking me trying to be a coach. Hey, Nicole, what's going on?
1: Hey, Bobby, how are you?
0: Doing pretty good. What can I do for you?
1: Well, so we heard that you were wanting to be a coach
0: for
1: a game.
0: Yeah.
1: And I talked to our head coach. We are a small program in War Trace, Tennessee, outside of Shelbyville. And every year we have a big game that's called the Battle of Bedford, because we're Bedford County. It's between us and the other school that's in Bedford County. And he said he would let you call the entire game.
2: Okay.
3: The entire game.
4: That means they don't care about this game.
5: That means it doesn't matter.
0: I don't even know if it's real schools. Like, they may be just doing this whole thing just to get some money out of me.

0: That
1: could be so much fun, though, yep. Dude.
2: The coach is like, sweet, I got a day
1: Let
2: off.
1: Him have it.
0: Okay, the Siege of Bedford Castle. No, that's England. I tried to look this up real quick. So, are you high school or college?
3: We're high school.
1: Oh, that makes sense.
0: I don't want to call the wrong blanket a high school kid hurt. Because I would...
3: The coaches will be there to hit, you know, to be around.
0: Okay, so, man, that is such a generous offer, and that would be hilarious. But I can't do high school.
1: Yeah. Too much risk.
0: Too much risk, underage. I got parents involved.
1: You got to deal with parents.
0: Yes, I don't want the parents, yeah. I so appreciate that offer, so I don't want you to take this as me not appreciating, because that's so fun. That's so fun. And yeah. I think that would be, I bring out my whole coaching staff.
1: Like me?
0: Yeah. What do you want?
1: Special teams? Kickers. Yeah, special team. Let's go.
0: We go out there. I have to say no, because I don't want to work with people under the age of 18. I think that has to be my rule. Nick, that's so nice of you. I'm rooting for you guys. Now, who's the school you play against? I'm going to root against them.
3: So we are Cascade High School, and we would be playing against Community High School.
0: Yeah, Cascade rules. Community drools. But Nicole, thank you so much for the call. They're just under 18. I can't do it.
3: Okay, I understand.
0: Thank you.
3: Thanks.
0: Bye-bye.
2: Dang. Oh, man.
0: Dustin's on in Kentucky. Dustin, you're on the show. Hello.
4: Hey, Bobby. How are you?
0: What's up, buddy? What can I do for you?
4: A couple things. Obviously, in this new era that we live in, I would a huge Kentucky fan and would love to have you come out and call some plays. But there's one particular team that I feel like that should be reaching out to you very rapidly here. And I feel like Dabo Sweeney and old Clemson Tigers should be calling you pretty quick to get that curse off of them.
0: Hey, Dustin, when I cursed them, and I'm not kidding, we cursed them on the air because they stood us up with an interview. Amy, they've kind of sucked ever since that curse. Now, do I think it's the only reason? Yep.
1: Yes,
0: yeah.
1: You do.
0: Yeah, because once we, and Dustin is right on. He's not even a Clemson fan, and he remembers this. We cursed them with chimes and everything. They have been bad since that curse.
1: Amy, they've been projected to be good, and they end up being bad.
0: There were people picking them to win the national championship last year, and they not even close. And they play in a weak conference, weaker of the Power Four conferences. Dustin, that is a great point. I don't think Dabo is going to be calling. You know why? Because he didn't call the first time when he said he was going to. Secondly, when was that? September of 2022, we put the curse on him. But that is a great recall. And, hey, I think Kentucky's going to be pretty good. I think they'll be better this year with Will Stein. I think he's a really good coach. So, rooting for you guys. But I think Clemson, I'm right here. You know how to reach me. Dustin, I appreciate that, man.
4: Yes, sir. You have a good one.
0: All right, see you, buddy. All this because I bought season tickets to Akron to try to call a series of plays. What if I'm coaching like 10 teams this year?
2: This would be very busy.
0: This would be awesome. Bobby Bones. 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
11: Yeah. I've been known as somebody who does things very unconventional at times. Sometimes it's good. Sometimes it's not that good. Okay. I was recording commercials before the show started today. Man, I had an epiphany. It's one of those where I go, why don't we just do this? So I was doing a commercial for one of our clients in Central Texas named Christopher Waters. Now, great real estate guy. And I was recording his commercial, and I'm going to play some of me recording his commercial, and something happens in the middle of me recording it. And I just go, why don't we just leave this in the commercial? I know they're never going to leave it in the commercial. Okay. But I think if they leave this in the commercial, people will go, what just happened there? I should keep listening to this commercial. And maybe this Christopher Waters guy is all he's cracked up to be. So I'm going to play it for you. Nobody was in here when I did this, so you're going to hear it. But I think if we left this in, I'm not saying everybody would love it, but it would make people pay attention.
12: Which is the goal.
11: Absolutely, right?
12: Right.
11: We're in an attention society.
12: I mean, yeah.
11: That's currency. Ray, okay, here's the clip starting now. 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
12: Oh, gosh.
11: You kick your move
13: I'm
11: day,
13: not done.
11: Cancel.
13: No, hold on. I'm not done. Sorry. You can't talk over my commercial.
12: Sorry. Let it continue. I wasn't expecting
11: right,
12: that.
11: Right, and that's what would happen if someone was listening to it.
12: But it's a little gross.
11: I didn't say it was perfect.
12: Okay,
11: but
12: is life
11: a little messy? Yes or no?
12: Hit it again.
11: Well, now you know what's going to happen. What's happening too is I do so many commercials and I'm trying to drink so much water right. Okay, everybody, here we go again.
12: Okay.
11: Fast, easy, stress-free, no required repairs. 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Listen to what Will and Lisa had to say about Chris Waters. Now, is that something that most people would go, I think that deserves to be in a commercial? No, but if that happened in a commercial, everybody would go, what just happened?
12: Yeah.
11: In a land of everyone clawing for attention, I'd call Christopher Waters and say, leave that in the commercial.
12: I mean, give it a try.
11: They won't.
14: No, there's no way they would agree with that.
11: They won't, so. But if it were me, I would.
14: Because the first time you hear
11: it. Did you hear what Amy did?
14: She said, what?
11: She'd go, what?
12: I was taking
11: it. And is it kind of gross? Yeah, and it's just a water burp.
12: Mm-hmm.
11: But again, you're listening to the commercial. You're going, oh. No, I don't know if I want to hear commercials. Maybe, I just want to meditate while it's playing. And this comes on again. 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

0: on the Missoula subreddit page, somebody said their most controversial Missoula opinions. So I wrote about it, talked about them, gave you my controversial opinion. That's on our website and mobile app. Also, we looked at this year's Montana Grizzly football roster. We looked at every Montanan hometown. We sorted it. Missoula had the most Montanans on the team with 8, followed by Billings with 4, so on and so forth.
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10: Hello, show. It's Wednesday. It's Wondering Wednesday. Bobby, I'm wondering why you don't have Arkansas Keith just come up and take care of him. That's it. Later.
11: He's talking about the coyotes in the yard. If it were just about going to shoot them, I could do that. I've got a couple shotguns at the house. Probably I would just take the 20 gauge and I would put birdshot in it and I would go out and I would end the lives. And since the coyote attacked my dog, I'd probably have to kill the little ones in front of the mom to teach it a lesson before I killed it.
12: That's terrible. Man.
13: Why you got to teach it a lesson before it dies?
11: That's what they do in movies.
13: No.
11: They do. You attack my dog, so now watch this.
14: And people forget you live in the city.
11: I live in the city, and guys. I was watching people go, how country is this guy? Can't even take care of coyotes? No. The thing that would be the easiest for me to do is go, I use my thumb, I'm loading the chamber, bullet or shell, whatever. And then go out and just, am I man enough? Am I good enough to use a rifle? No, I'd use definitely something with a little spread on it. And I'd go back there and I'd shoot them all. I cannot do that because of where I live. There are people that live right by me.
14: You have neighbors.
11: Yeah. Yes.
13: That would be problematic.
11: So.
13: Also, you want to release them.
12: Yeah.
11: If anybody wants to adopt them.
13: I thought about it.
11: There's a guy that I did that episode of Breaking Bobby Bones with that I think I might use now. I know we had mentioned this before. I think he may come into the house today and put out some traps. The problem with putting out traps and then catching them all and then freeing them all together, because I want the whole family as a unit freed together because they don't get lost from each other.
13: Good.
11: Yeah, I'm two different places, right? Like, I'm going to kill the kids in front of the mom in one part and then the other shoulder, I want to put them all together, make sure they live a happy life.
13: Do you know how many babies there are?
11: Three.
13: Okay.
11: That I've seen. Because

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0: 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And I've been really mindful of just being grateful for everything, regardless.
1: It's the Bobby Bones Show.

0: It looks like a perm.
1: Yeah, yeah. Because back in the day,
0: it looks like a perm.
1: If people don't know, back in the day, dude, you had the best curly, fluffy hair.
0: Mm-hmm. I don't want it to do that because it curls so much that if I take a shower and I wash it, I probably only wash it twice a week because I don't like it being like that. It curls up hard and it looks so much like I got under one of those,
1: yes,
0: those salon balls, yes, that you get balls under. And it's not good. So I'll wash it a couple times a week and then I put some, it's not some kind of thing my wife gives me to make sure that it doesn't curl so hard up. But yeah.
2: I want to shave my head.
1: Do it, Amy.
0: You should once and get it over with.
2: God, it would just feel, do y'all ever have that? Ever?
1: Yes, Amy, I shave my head.
0: Eddie.
1: I do it.
0: Every day.
2: But just this, you know, just a fresh start.
0: So people that shave their head are often going through something and they do it to have control.
2: I get that. And I'm not. Oddly, I'm in a really great space. Sometimes I just feel like it'd be good to just shave my head and see how it would grow out and what would happen.
0: That's mostly a control thing. Like you feel like maybe you're not in control of everything in your life, but that's one of the things you can control.
2: Yeah. Instead, I think I'm probably just going to get like an inch or two taken off today.
3: Oh, come on. Don't
1: Amy,
3: do
1: go
3: that.
1: For it.
2: Just maybe a little,
0: do I
2: maybe
0: think
2: 2 inches.
0: As a close friend you should shave your head? No. Do I think for a bit on the show you should shave your head? Oh, absolutely.
1: 100%.
2: Do you want to shave it?
0: Yes.
1: Bobby, shave your head?
0: Yes. We'd sit you down in the middle, put a little smock on. Bzz. Oh my gosh. I never shaved a head.
2: It feels like the feeling you're getting, like this whatever satisfaction you'd get from me shaving my head, I kind of feel that right now.
0: One to ten.
2: It feels so free.
0: Realistically, how are you at maybe shaving your head? No, really.
2: Which one's which? Which one's ten?
0: Well, ten means yes all the way. Yeah, you're going to do it right now, but one means not for sure.
2: I mean, okay, I'll give you.
0: No, be for real.
2: Two?
0: Okay, that's where you are. We'll try to get you to a three. I think you'd feel a lot better if you did.
3: Yes,
0: 100%. We slow.
3: Life would be easy.
0: Yeah, I think you'd like it.
1: And Amy, we would support you 100%.
2: Yeah. Oh, I bet you would.
4: Yeah. This is the Bobby Bones Show.
2: Hey, Bobby.

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0: theaters this weekend, Super Troopers 3. The guys are back trying to bring down a whole new drug ring. Meanwhile, Thorny is trying to stop Farvel from marrying his sister. Super Troopers is one of my favorite cult comedies from the 2000s. Also in theaters, Spider-Man Brand New Day. It is easily Tom Holland's best movie as Spider-Man. I give it 4.5 out of 5. I'm Movie Mike, and that's your movie report.
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that Zac Brown Band just went Oprah on their own fans, handing out cruises left and right? Oh, I've got all the details coming your way in less than 10 minutes. They're on now with Jimmy Buffett. It's Knee Deep.

0: at Sac Top, south of Sanity. My name is Jess. I'm on the job with you. I think Zach Brown Band might be south of Sanity in some regard. I mean, this is insanity. They are literally paying for 37,000 people to go on a cruise. Yeah, you heard me right. ZBB doing a show at Fenway Park, and well, let's just say Zach was feeling pretty good on stage, and he decided to give everybody in the audience a free trip for two on the Margaritaville at Sea cruise ship that's going to be launching next year called the Beachcomber. People are estimating this cost about $40 million to make happen, and according to fans, it is legit.
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2: I'm Dennis Bragg. Montana Governor Greg Gianforte is cautioning Montanans to do everything they can right now to avoid starting fires, saying we may be on our own if blazes start, given the amount of blazes across the Northwest. Gianforte tells me he's worried about the number of fire starts this past week in Montana and the forecast for more fire weather this weekend. And while we've been staying ahead of the fires that are burning, there aren't a lot of regional firefighting resources left.
3: We have the resources we need. We've only done about a 25% drawdown on our firefighting resources in Montana right now. Because Washington State, Oregon, Idaho are burning, there's not a lot of excess firefighting capacity in the system right now.
2: Among the larger fires, still work to be done on the Skillet Fire burning in Flathead County. It's now topped 2,800 acres. More firefighters being brought in advance of fire weather expected this weekend. This is the Montana State News Network.
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1: For a new Kia today. Here's your updated Town Square weather. Areas of smoke persisting through the first part of the day, but then generally sunny and warmer, highs around 90, although they could be closer to the mid-90s in some places like Plains and the lower Clark Fork Valley. Some patchy smoke.

You know, the great thing about having us on throughout your workday, it doesn't feel like you're stuck at the office or stuck on the job site or stuck taking care of that to-do list. You've got us on and we're keeping things moving for you.

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4: Tomorrow morning, someone's trying to get somebody else on the show in trouble with the law. 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We'll talk about that tomorrow morning on the Bobby Bone Show.

Underwood is coming back for another round of Sunday Night Football on NBC. That's right. We're going to be waiting all night to see Miss Carrie Underwood. What is this, year number 14 for her? I love it. I can't wait to see what she does.

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1: I'm Chris. We are in August. Yes, you know what that means? That means you got to take the app with us wherever you go. Find out information like, well, we have the top 10 hottest Augusts on average for you in Montana. And they're not quite as hot as you think. And then we have the top 10 coldest Augusts on average since 1895. We have them. I've lived through five of the coldest Augusts we've ever had here in Montana. We have that list for you. It's all on the app.
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0: 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Thank you very, very much for making us a part of your day. 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

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Like, you know, if you met them, they would not let you down. They would be exactly the kind, caring, and compassionate person that you know they are. We'll talk more in less than 10 minutes. I'd say Keith Urban probably on that list.

0: 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I will tell you right now, if Luke Bryan is your hero, he will not disappoint you. He is a delight. That is country, and she knows it. It is Jas. I'm on the job with you. Luke Bryan is one of those guys that, like, nobody's a stranger. He is the life of the party. And I asked you to share some people that you believe are likable in country music, artists that you know if you met them, they would be everything you wanted them to be and more. We've got a list of 11 of the most likable artists in country music. On that list, of course, you're going to find people like Dolly Parton, hello, Lainey Wilson, Luke Combs, Russell Dickerson.
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0: will moderate and be back in the low 40s to low 50s. The heat will kick in for the weekend. Expect highs into the mid-90s, maybe the upper 90s, and stage 2 fire restrictions.
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1: Tomorrow morning, someone's trying to get somebody else on the show in trouble with the law. They could be in big trouble. We'll talk about that tomorrow morning on the Bobby Bone Show. Ben.

on top of the Billboard Hot 100 Songs chart, which she was in Texas. But this one, holding strong in the top five. Coming in at number four on that list, it's Ella Langley and Morgan Wallen, I Can't Love You Anymore.

0: 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What I didn't expect to witness was what might be the most Montana thing ever caught on film. 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

were talking about likable artists in country music earlier this hour. I gotta say, one of my favorites in country music has to be Dustin Lynch. He's so jovial and just, he's good energy, you know? Plus, he's a pilot. Here's Hell of a Night.

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time to take a little break. 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Feel free to kick back, grab a bite to eat. This is like our workday halftime, you know what I mean? 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All of your favorite new country. Let's get it started with Lee Bryce. It's Hard to Love.

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0: Stella Lefty, a part of country music history this week. That is Boston. My name is Jazz. I'm with you on your lunch hour. Country music as a whole is dominating the Billboard Hot 100 Songs chart. Again, we've talked about this over and over again. This is an all-genre chart. It's hard for a country artist to be considered for this chart, let alone be in the top 10 or top it completely. Well, the top five songs are country songs for the first time ever on that chart. You got Choosin' Texas at number one, Been By Now from Morgan Wallen at number two, Taylor Swift, I Knew It, I Knew You at number three, which we're claiming is country. Number four, Ella Langley and Morgan Wallen, I Can't Love You Anymore, and Stella Lefty coming in at number five with Boston. Yeah, country music is definitely king.
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2: I'm Dennis Bragg. While northern Idaho and especially the areas around the Spokane fires continue to deal with heavier smoke today, Montana finally seeing some relief. Most of the reporting stations across the state seeing moderate air quality or even good air quality across the High Line and at some locations in the Flathead today. Only the southern Bitterroot, the Missoula Valley, and Libby were reporting the air was unhealthy for sensitive groups. The forecast today is for the smoke to continue to ease after a few days of cooler weather as ease some of the regional fires. Stage 2 fire restrictions going into effect across the city of Missoula as hot, dry weather continues to push the local fire danger to very high. Starting Friday, the restrictions will apply to all city-owned open space and conservation lands. Under the rules, campfires, outdoor smoking, off-road motorized travel, and the use of internal combustion engines or open flame equipment is limited between 1 p.m. and 1 a.m. In fact, it's strictly prohibited. Those also apply to state and federal lands in the Missoula area. This is the Montana State News Network.
3: 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It's the law. 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
1: For a new Kia today. Here's your updated Town Square weather. Areas of smoke persisting through the first part of the day, but then generally sunny and warmer. Highs around 90, although they could be closer to the mid-90s in some places like Plains and the lower Clark Fork Valley. Some patchy smoke will move back in Thursday night into Friday, but after a week when we've seen some areas crowd the freezing mark, low temperatures will moderate and be back in the low 40s to low 50s. The heat will kick in for the weekend. Expect highs into the mid-90s, maybe the upper 90s, and stage

it feels like there have been a lot of tours that have been canceled as of late, or at least good chunks of shows canceled. It's because there has been. In fact, we've got a list of artists who have canceled significant dates or entire tours this year on our app. And yes, Bailey Zimmerman on that list, canceling his international dates.

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1: Tomorrow morning, someone's trying to get somebody else on the show in trouble with the law. They could be in big trouble. We'll talk about that tomorrow morning on the Bobby Bone Show.

Langley loving life again, even though she's got more opinions on her than she ever has in her entire life. But she says she has never felt the unconditional love of Jesus more in her life.

0: Here's what's trending in the Eagle 93.3 app.
1: It remains to be seen how well the plan will work, but it looks like Missoula County commissioners are ready to adopt a resolution providing at least some management measures for controlling that feral horse herd on the southern edge of Missoula. The Miller Creek horses have been the source of a lot of debate and discussion, but the commissioners are ready to adopt a resolution on Thursday. They're going to have still some public comments there at their meeting at 2 p.m., but could take action on this resolution. Allows for planting of the horses, a removal if they're causing some damage if it's approved, and maybe even some signs to keep people safe. Watch for that story on our websites.
0: Turn it on. 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
5: NFL news. The Indianapolis Colts and running back Jonathan Taylor agreed to a two-year, $44 million extension. That comes from ESPN's Adam Schefter. The deal is worth $47 million total now with a $39 million guarantee. It's the third largest for a running back in NFL history. Speaking of the NFL, the season actually begins tonight, at least in the preseason, with the Hall of Fame game. It's the Carolina Panthers and the Arizona Cardinals, or maybe more accurately, the backups of the Carolina Panthers and the Arizona Cardinals. The game kicks off Hall of Fame weekend in Canton, Ohio. The five inductees are Drew Brees, Larry Fitzgerald, Luke Kuechly, Adam Vinatieri, and Roger Kerr.
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1: See, this is what we love, spending time with you and all of our favorite country artists. Billy Currington is on now. Do I Make You Wanna?

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Tell you all about it in less than 10. And no, it's not Carrie Underwood.

0: believe that Taylor Swift will give us a country album and then disappear for a little bit. You know, just go try to live a normal life. That's I Knew It, I Knew You. It is Jess. I'm on the job with you. It's not uncommon for artists to take breaks. Actually, we've got a country artist that has just straight up told us he's taking a 1 to 2 year break, and that is Jelly Roll. Now, he did put out some new music this year, and he's out on the road with the Little Shed tour, and he's also doing the big stadium tour with Post Malone. He said after that, however, he's taking a 1 to 2 year break. I mean, obviously, he's been going through a lot right now with this divorce. He said he needs to...
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5: Here's your updated Town Square weather. Areas of smoke persisting through the first part of the day, but then generally sunny and warmer, highs around 90, although they could be closer to the mid-90s in some places like Plains and the lower Clark Fork Valley. Some patchy smoke will move back in Thursday night into Friday, but after a week when we've seen some areas crowd the freezing mark, low temperatures will moderate and be back in the low 40s to low 50s. The heat will kick in for the weekend. Expect highs into the mid-90s, maybe the upper 90s, and stage 2 fire restrictions.
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Here's Lauren, Elena, and Chase Matthew, All My Exes.

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1: See what's going on in the Mission Valley as the Confederated Salish and Kootenai tribes struggle with a ravenous invasive species. 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And an update on the man who pled guilty to killing four University of Idaho students in 2022 and why he now wants to withdraw that plea.
0: Montana's number one for
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Morgan Wallen definitely has a number one hit on his hands with this one, Been By Now. It's already at number two, debuted at number two on the Billboard Hot 100 Songs chart.

obviously, Ella Langley has had such success with her song Choosin' Texas, 16 weeks at number one on the Billboard Hot 100 Songs chart. I was kind of hoping that after the World Cup, with everybody loving that song so much from other countries, she would end up on the global list, but she hasn't popped up yet in the top 10.

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she'll tell me. Who's your favorite country artist? If you could only choose one, who would it be? Actually, a better way to frame the question is, who's an artist that no matter what the ticket price is, you will find a way to see them perform live? Think about it, and we'll talk more in less than 10 minutes. Send me your answers on our app as well.

0: John Morgan, it's Kid Myself. My name is Jess. I'm on the job with you. Who's an artist that, regardless of the ticket price, you will try to find a way to see them perform live? Would you let me know on our app? We've had some great responses come in. Blake Shelton, Ella Langley, Eric Church, Luke Combs. That's a good one. Luke Bryan. A lot of responses, and we are not surprised by this one bit. A lot of responses for George Strait. Yeah, and I think a lot of people have already spent a lot of money seeing George Strait perform live. But keep these coming in. Artists that you would see perform live regardless of the ticket price because they're just that good. You can send us that answer.
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feeling that Tyler Hubbard and Brian Kelly will want to make new music together. Now that they're back as Florida Georgia Line, I don't think we'll be able to keep them out of the studio.

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And we don't have to wait long to see the first one that will premiere August 27th on NBC.

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Hey, it's Chrissy. Thanks for letting me help you get through the rest of your workday with the most country. On the way, Lainey Wilson, Chris Stapleton, Dan and Shay. And right now, it's Jason Aldean.

0: That's George Burge and Luke Bryan. Ride, ride, ride. Hey, it's Chrissy. I had to cancel a vacation I was looking forward to. I'm fine. It's all good. My roof had a leak and I didn't feel comfortable leaving it. Now, my stepdad was a roofer and I felt like it was a sign from him that I shouldn't go away. So I didn't. I'm wondering if you ever got a sign and it made you change your plans or do something else. You can hit me up on the app and share yours. Chris Stapleton is coming up next.
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2: I'm Dennis Bragg. People searching for a new place to live often see school rankings as part of the listing or maybe interest in relocating to make sure their kids are getting the best opportunities. But as Tracy Taylor reports, that upgrade comes with a price in Montana.
3: Montana families may pay significantly more to live near highly rated public schools. New research from K-12 found homes in the state's top rated school areas cost about 1.3 times as much as those in its lowest rated areas.

0: That works out to an average difference of just over $117,000. Montana ranked 44th nationwide for its school district housing premium, placing it among the 10 states with the smallest price gaps. Tracy Taylor, Montana State News Network.
1: And the U.S. Forest Service is giving the green light to rebuild the aging wastewater facility at Holland Lake, opting for a scaled-back design following extensive public feedback. Work will get underway next year. This is the Montana State News Network.
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4: Here's your updated Town Square weather. Areas of smoke persisting through the first part of the day, but then generally sunny and warmer. Highs around 90, although they could be closer to the mid-90s in some places like Plains and the lower Clark Fork Valley. Some patchy smoke will move back in Thursday night into Friday, but after a week when we've seen some areas crowd the freezing mark, low temperatures will moderate and be back in the low 40s to low 50s. The heat will kick in for the weekend. Expect highs into the mid-90s, maybe the upper 90s, and stage 2 fire restrictions.
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2: A few days before he turned 80, he was sitting out back in a rocker. He said, "What you been up to lately?"

So what was a sign you got and listened to? Shannon told me on the app that she spilled coffee on her shirt, so she was 10 minutes late because she had to change. She thought it was a sign because there was a bad accident on her route to work.

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1: It remains to be seen how well the plan will work, but it looks like Missoula County Commissioners are ready to adopt a resolution providing at least some management measures for controlling that feral horse herd on the southern edge of Missoula. The Miller Creek horses have been the source of a lot of debate and discussion, but the commission is ready to adopt a resolution on Thursday. They're going to have still some public comments there at their meeting at 2 p.m., but could take action on this resolution. Allows for planting of the horses, a removal if they're causing some damage, if it's approved, and maybe even some signs to keep people safe. Watch for that story on our website.
0: Turn it on. 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

It's Chrissy. Jelly Roll is now taking a year or two off from touring. He says he needs a break. Hopefully, we'll still get new music from him. It's Eli Young Band.

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Thanks for taking us to work with you. 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

It's Chrissy. Morgan Wallen has officially ended his Still the Problem tour, but don't let that fool you. Get ready for some rapid-fire new songs coming soon.

0: It's Chrissy. I canceled my cruise last week because I felt like I was given a clear sign. I had a leak in my roof the day before I was going to leave. My stepfather was a roofer, and I thought that was warning me of something. Even though nothing happened, I did cancel. So I asked, what was a sign you got and altered your plans? Maggie said that she saw a dime on her counter that she relates to her grandma. She said it wasn't there the night before, so she asked for a sign whether she should go to a job interview. So she went with confidence because that dime showed up.
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4: Here's your updated Town Square weather. Areas of smoke persisting through the first part of the day, but then generally sunny and warmer, highs around 90, although they could be closer to the mid-90s in some places like Plains and the lower Clark Fork Valley. Some patchy smoke will move back in Thursday night into Friday, but after a week when we've seen some areas crowd the freezing mark, low temperatures will moderate and be back in the low 40s to low 50s. The heat will kick in for the weekend. Expect highs into the mid-90s, maybe the upper 90s, and stage 2 fire restrictions.
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It's Chrissy. Ellen Langley has a great social media. She was in New Hampshire recently trying to get the meat out of a lobster claw with those crackers. It wound up slipping and shooting across the room. She laughed for like 10 minutes. You can see the video and laugh for yourself on our app.

tomorrow morning. We will kick off your weekend in the best way. It's the Friday morning dance party. No format, just music to put you in a good mood. Tomorrow morning, right here on the Bobby Bones Show. She had a

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It's Chrissy. Rachel asked for a sign from her dad to tell her that she was making the right decision about a house she was going to buy. She said blue jays were his thing, and there was a tree with a nest of blue jays on the property. That was her sign. She bought the house.

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It's officially The Drive Home with me, Chrissy. On the way, Morgan Wallen, Lainey Wilson, Riley Green, and we'll share more signs you listened to that changed your plans. Here's Lee Bryce.

0: That's the latest from Lainey Wilson, Phone Keys Wallet. Hey, it's Chrissy. Sharing the signs you felt you received that made you change your plan. So my roof was leaking the day before I was going to go on vacation, and I felt my stepdad, who was a roofer, was sending me a sign. Patrick told me on the app that he asked for a sign from his grandfather if he should start his own business as a mechanic. Shortly after, a Mustang, just like his grandfather owned, drove by. He said he's had his own shop for 3 years. That's cool. We're coming right back.
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2: I'm Dennis Bragg. Traffic fatalities on Montana highways down sharply this year compared to last year. Montana Department of Transportation crash data shows 91 people have lost their lives in traffic accidents across the state so far. That's down from 113 at this point last summer. But a new report suggests far too many of us are still not wearing our seatbelts.
3: Montana has the nation's highest rate of traffic deaths involving people who were not wearing seatbelts. An analysis of federal crash data found 474 unrestrained vehicle occupants died in Montana between 2020 and 2024. That equals an average annual rate of 8.49 deaths per 100,000 residents, nearly twice Idaho's rate and almost nine times New York. The analysis used data from the National Highway Traffic Safety Administration and the U.S. Census Bureau. Tracy Taylor, Montana State News Network.
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Jelly Roll taking a year or two off, but this guy isn't stopping. Riley Green will be coaching on The Voice this fall. He'll do some more acting, and he's still touring and putting out new music. Here's his latest, Think As You Drunk.

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4: Tomorrow morning, we will kick off your weekend in the best way. 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Tomorrow morning. 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
5: I love a first cast when the water's glass and the line starts to run.

It's a drive home with Chrissy. What sign did you get that made you change your mind or not go through with something? Greg said that he was supposed to go on a camping trip with his buddies and things weren't going right. The final straw was when his truck wouldn't start when he was supposed to leave. He didn't go. The guys were stuck at the campsite because of bad weather.

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1: See what's going on in the Mission Valley as the Confederated Salish and Kootenai tribes struggle with a ravenous invasive species. The American bullfrog. The wanted poster is out, and so is the call for your help. And an update on the man who pled guilty to killing four University of Idaho students in 2022, and why he now wants to withdraw that plea.
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